What's it gonna be, boy? Come on, I can wait all night. What's it gonna be, boy? Yes or no? What's it gonna be, boy? Yes?

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Front page obituary. He was a millionaire. He left his fortune to some guy he barely knew. His kids were mad as hell.

0: 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Agora é Alan Jackson, um dos carismáticos dinossauros da country music. Alan Jackson e Drive.
1: It's painted red, the stripe was white, it was 18 feet, and the bow the stern light. Second hand from a dealer in Atlanta.

Jesus was his hero, he tried to be the same. But a criminal child wears a ball and chain.

fatherless child sat working on the phone. And I never could be sure about the day he died. The bed was the king they cast aside.

you hold on to me tighter as the summer sun got higher? If we roll from town to town and never